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So they say that this is an ideal way to not only revamp your wardrobe, but save you money in the process. 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

93.3 The Bus, all-time favorites from the 70s, 80s, and 90s. So we know that a lot of teens are utilizing ChatGPT for many different things, but now they want to gear ChatGPT specifically for teens. Let's talk next.

0: 93.3 The Bus. Feeling burnt out at work? Yeah, it happens to the best of us, all right? But now experts are saying that a lot of people are experiencing the opposite problem. It's called rust out. Yeah, the term describes what happens when employees feel underused, unchallenged, and disconnected from their jobs for long periods of time. Now, rust out can show up like chronic boredom, lack of motivations, going through the motions. So if you don't want to feel rusted out, seek new projects, learn new skills.
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1: So burnout. Yes, we've all been there, done that. But what is the opposite? Maybe that's what you're experiencing in the workplace. We'll talk in two songs right now. Hall & Oates.

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I'm Michelle Fay. 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

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I'm Michelle Fay. 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

93.3 The Bus. All-time favorites from the 70s, 80s, and 90s. Hello and good morning. It's Christina, and today is the day pumpkin spice lattes drop at Starbucks, everyone. Prepare yourself. Now, I honestly am a little over it, to be honest, but, you know, some people are really looking forward to it. Is that you? Let me

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1: Hey, hey, it's Christina. Well, the Labor Day holiday weekend is right around the corner, which a lot of people are kind of planning fall getaways at this point. Airbnb said the biggest travel friend for fall.
0: Shorter weekend trips.
1: Yeah. Because the long ones are spending.

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Honestly, it made my month hearing that Lindsey Buckingham and Stevie Nicks were back on talking terms. In fact, they talk a lot.

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Researchers are saying just a handful each day, 20% lower risk of eating

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Well, the pumpkin spice latte is out again today. Some people are like, too soon. What do you feel?

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When it comes to driving, there's one thing most of us are guilty of, at least occasionally, speeding. And if you're driving right now,

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93.3 The Bus. Well, one thing's for certain, Tom Holland is set for life thanks to Spider-Man. When all said and done, he will likely have banked more than $100 million just for the latest flick, Brand New Day. Tom's salary alone was $20 million, and then he gets a percentage of the profits. Cha-ching.

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93.3 The Bus. 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Pumpkin spice lattes are out today. So, you know, if you want to do a coffee run, you know what to expect on the menu. There might be actually a few extra people in line at Starbucks. Wondering if, you know, the other coffee joints are going to follow suit.

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Got a whole trip to Vegas for you. Our iHeartRadio Music Festival will be here just a few short weeks, September 18th and 19th. I'm going to tell you how you can win a trip coming up in 7.

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All-time favorites from the 70s, 80s, and 90s. Anyone else looking forward to the Fleetwood Mac documentary that's coming out? It's the one that got Lindsey Buckingham and Stevie Nicks chit-chatting again. Grateful for that.

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All-time favorites from the 70s, 80s, and 90s. All right, coming up in minutes, I want to give you some mental health cheat codes. Little things before you're on the verge of a meltdown that may help in minutes.

0: 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Hi, it's Christina. Well, before you have a ultimate meltdown, there are some techniques to help calm your body and mind in a flash, okay? Hum your favorite song. If it's not too embarrassing, then just, you know, hum or sing your favorite song, any song, for about 20 seconds. Humming creates gentle vibrations that can actually activate the parasympathetic nervous system. Plus, it gives your brain something to focus on other than spiraling thoughts and worrying. Changing up your speed. Try switching up the pace and speed of whatever you're doing. Since we tend to speed everything up when we're anxious, try slowing it down. Put 2 feet on the floor. This one couldn't be any easier. All you do is plant your feet on the floor and notice what you physically feel. Pause for 10 to 20 seconds and notice the pressure melt away.
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First generation to grow up with artificial intelligence. I mean, they're already using it for schoolwork and questions about daily life, but this one's supposed to be, you know, have stronger protections on there for ages 13 to 17. 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

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All-time favorites from the 70s, 80s, and 90s. Looks like Uber Eats is the latest to do drone deliveries. Now they're just rolling it out in Dallas and Houston. But by 2029, they say they hope to do 1 million drone deliveries a

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Nothing says bonding time like yelling, "Put your shoes on," 12 times before 7 a.m. All-time favorites from the 70s, 80s, and 90s. 93.3 The Bus.

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August 25th, 2026. It is just after 5 o'clock on The Boxer Show. 93.3 The Bus. Nice, cool 56 today. It will get a little warmer today. A high of 78 with Aerosmith.

boy, big news of the world of sports yesterday, or was it? Or was it much of a surprise? The Cleveland Browns announcing Deshaun Watson after a total chaotic meltdown in preseason this past weekend against the Bills. We'll start week one. You could feel the tension online alone, or was that just me? It's the Bengals on the bus.

I don't know if you heard, but Chicago is coming back this fall. Mershon Auditorium on November 17th. Tickets are on sale now. 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Chicago, hard to say I'm sorry on the bus. Everybody.

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Welcome to Tuesday morning. It is the Boxer Show at 93.3 The Bus. A nice, cool 56 heading for 80 today. Plenty of sunshine, too. Hey, by the way, if you're down by the Circleville area, just something to keep in mind. There's an accident blocking 23 North at Pittsburgh Road. Again, that is just south of Circleville if you're heading up to Columbus today. 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
1: 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Good morning. Here's what's trending in Central Ohio this morning. Columbus City Council voting to put two different proposals before voters this November regarding the body's makeup and how they're elected. One would make the 9-member elected based in voters based on voters in their district, while the other would expand council to 13 seats, with the 4 additional members being at large, elected by all city voters. The current setup allows voters citywide to vote on district seats. President Trump says tariffs on imports of cars, trucks, and auto parts from Canada will increase to 50% starting January 1st of next year. This after trade talks between the two countries have broken down. Meanwhile, Canada announcing retaliatory tariffs on some U.S. goods that'll start September 8th. In sports, despite overwhelming disapproval by fans, the Cleveland Browns have made Deshaun Watson the starting QB for week one, and San Francisco 49ers owner Jed York arrested over the weekend in Ohio and pled no contest to misdemeanor charges of disorderly conduct and possessing criminal tools. York was arrested Sunday in East Palestine, was released after posting a $5,000 bond. He was sentenced to 1 day in jail for both offenses to be served concurrently and was credited with 1 day served. And Storm Team 4 meteorologist Macy Tetrick says a beautiful day again today. Lots of sunshine, a high of 80. Right now, 57 in South Bloomfield, 56 at 93.3 The Bus.
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haven't heard, Eric Clapton is coming to Cincinnati. 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

If you're coming up from the south end of town, and by south I mean way south, accident is blocking 23 North at Pittsburgh Road. That's just south of Circleville if you're trying to make it up here to Columbus this morning. Safe travels, 56 now. We're heading for 80 today. 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

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Appreciate you spending some time with us this morning on The Boxer Show. 614-821-9330, or you can jump in on the talkback mic on the iHeartRadio app. So I came across this because I noticed people were blowing this up yesterday on social. And I'm a sucker for a good song mashup, but I'm curious what you think about this. So once you hear it, feel free to chime in. But someone made a meme asking, what if Jesse's Girl by Rick Springfield was Stacy's mom? Fountains of Wayne, you might remember that back from the early 2000s. Jenny, and her number was 867-5309. And Rick Springfield made the meme a reality with a song mashup. So what do you get when you have Jesse's Girl, Stacy's mom, and Jenny, 867-5309? Well, you get this.

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1: 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Good morning. Here's what's trending in Central Ohio this morning. Columbus City Council voting to put two different proposals before voters this November regarding the body's makeup and how they're elected. One would make the nine members elected based on voters in their district. The other would expand council to 13 seats, with the four additional members being at large and elected by all city voters. The current setup allows voters citywide to vote on district seats. President Trump says tariffs on imports of cars, trucks, and auto parts from Canada will increase to 50% starting January 1st of next year. This after trade talks between the two countries have broken down. Meanwhile, Canada announced the retaliatory tariffs on some U.S. goods that'll start September 8th. And in sports, despite overwhelming disapproval by fans, you could hear it loud yesterday. The Cleveland Browns have made Deshaun Watson the starting QB for week one. San Francisco 49ers owner Jed York arrested over the weekend in Ohio, pled no contest to misdemeanor charges of disorderly conduct and possession of criminal tools. York was arrested on Sunday in East Palestine and was released after posting a $5,000 bond. He was then sentenced to one day in jail for both offenses to be served concurrently. He was actually credited with one day served when he pled no contest yesterday morning. He was fined $1,150. And Storm Team 4 meteorologist Macy Tetrick says a gorgeous day today. Sunshine, a high of 80. Right now in Dublin, it is 57. 58 at 93.3 The Bus.
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0: silly sports injuries. By the way, speaking of sports, tailgate season is almost upon us. Well, high school football, it already is. They're still accepting votes, according to Ranker, but the best tailgate foods, hamburgers number one, chicken wings, chili dogs are in there, chocolate brownies. Wait, where are the chocolate chip cookies?
1: Let's see.

0: All-time favorites from the 70s, 80s, and 90s, 93.3 The Bus. It's Boxer. Every once in a while, you get on a subject of just stupidity. Like, you didn't mean to do it, but it just happened. And, of course, I'm talking about just dumb sports injuries. And it could be not that you were playing the sport, but you were watching the sport.
1: Okay, so it was about a year and a half ago, and it was during the OSU football season, and we were at home watching one of the games, and there was a big storm rolling in, so we were like, oh, it's halftime, let's go outside, let's watch the storm roll in. So I was outside, and I was messing around with a couple of my friends, and as soon as it started downpouring, I sprinted into our garage, and for our garage, there was a 1-inch upraise of solid concrete going into the garage.
0: Yeah, there was a lip, okay.
1: Yeah, and so as I was running into the garage, my big toe hit that lip and completely knocked me off balance, and I almost did a somersault over our lawnmower into the backing of our garage.
0: Oh my gosh.
1: And then I thought I had broken my toe, and it actually turned out I fractured my big toe, and I had to wear a boot for a month.
0: I'm picturing this. Did you go airborne?
1: Oh, yeah. Yeah. it was one of those to where my friend and my husband, they were just standing there, and they're like, oh, my God, are you alive? Are you okay? Because I immediately, just crumbled to the ground, and I just started. And then I did, that laughing pain because it hurt so bad.
0: Yes.
1: All I could do was laugh.
0: Oh, yeah. And if you've ever hit that lip of your garage, if you have one, yeah, not fun. I've tripped over it many times, so I've really no room to laugh. And finally, this is something I didn't know, but the next time you take a trip and you use your miles, maybe it's from your company or you just have collected a bunch of miles, air miles over the years, and you want to cash them in. Listen to this American Airlines passenger claim that her family got downgraded from business class on a transatlantic flight because American Airlines needed to transport pilots. I didn't realize this is a thing that it could happen.
2: We were flying Miami to Milan. American needed to transport pilots, so we were kicked out of business class. The gate agent told me that we were the first on the list to be downgraded because we booked with miles. Spent a lot of money to get those miles, and I redeemed them and had confirmed business class ticket for anyone who really knows the airline policies, especially if you work or have worked for an airline. An airline has to involuntarily downgrade passengers. Are award tickets prioritized over paid tickets for the downgrade? Because if they are, that's something every person using points and miles to book travel should know.
0: Yeah. I read the fine print, I guess. Then again, I'm not so sure I would have taken advantage of business class. Maybe next time just fly coach.
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rubbing us on this morning. It is just after 8 o'clock on The Boxer Show. It's 93.3 The Bus. Coming up in the Biz Report in about 6 minutes, a classic rom-com could be getting a sequel after all these years, and why Kiss can no longer perform without permission. 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

0: The late and great Bonnie Tyler. Boy, do we miss her. Holding out for a hero in 93.3 The Bus. All-time favorites from the 70s, 80s, and 90s. Got three things to know before you go coming up at 8:30. And there's a lot of buzz in the sports world about the Browns and what was announced yesterday. Plus, the Columbus City Council has voted to put two different proposals before voters this fall. You'll find out what that is. But first, we go to the Biz Report. Here's what's trending in the world of entertainment. Wendy Williams getting the docuseries treatment. Peacock announcing yesterday it will stream a three-part docuseries in 2027. Simon Cowell missed several weeks of taping on America's Got Talent after undergoing major back surgery. And when you think of classic rom-coms, which one stands out for you? Now, think and go back, gosh, I don't know, 15, 20, no, actually over 20 years. A sequel apparently is in the works for the classic rom-com How to Lose a Guy in 10 Days. And it looks like Paramount is set to reunite Kate Hudson and Matthew McConaughey. That's about as much as we know at this point, but does that excite you? Or actually, I'm embarrassed. I never saw the original. And Gene Simmons says Kiss cannot ever play again on stage without permission, or really anywhere, from Pop House. Now, if you don't know who Pop House is the company that sold their rights for a ton of money. Yeah, Kiss and Gene Simmons pretty much were instrumental behind that. They made a lot of money. But Pop House owns everything. They own the IP for Kiss. So if, let's say, you wanted to have them perform at your wedding or bring them to, I don't know, Nationwide, they couldn't do it without permission from Pop House first. I thought that was interesting. Fourth season premiere of Jeopardy! Masters tonight on ABC. America's Got Talent on NBC. Password is on NBC. And if you're celebrating a birthday today, cheers and happy birthday to you. You share it with Rachel Ray, who's 58. Gene Simmons, ironically, is 77. Billy Ray Cyrus is 65. And Blair Underwood is 62. That's the Biz.
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from Canada and Columbus City Council voting to put two different proposals before voters this fall on the ballot. 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

with artists like, well, bands like these guys. Goo Goo Dolls, Snoop Dogg, Lainey Wilson, Kenny Chesney, BTS, Benson Boone, and more. 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

0: They would definitely be on my bucket list to see at our iHeartRadio Music Festival next month. Just think, a trip for two, $1,000 in cash, the airfare, hotel, ground transportation to and from the hotel from the airport. I mean, all you have to do is literally just show up. So again, 9 o'clock is going to be your next chance. It is a text to win game. We'll drop the keyword at 9. You'll text that keyword to 200-200. Standard data and text message rates may apply. All right, time for the good stuff this morning. The warm and fuzzy. It's just stories to make you feel good, make you not lose faith in humanity. There's a family in Rhode Island that was pretty excited about their new farm stand recently. It was called Kay's Bake Stand. The owner spent months building the stand so his wife could sell her homemade sourdough bread. Unfortunately, the stand was stolen on the first day. Who steals a farm stand, by the way? So the woman posted about it online, and coming to the rescue, a local construction company.
1: She'd been on me for a while to make this. I look up and it's not there. I was like, oh, that's kind of weird. I had a little shock. And I was like, there's no way somebody would have taken this.
2: He's like, the stand's gone. And I like jumped out of bed and I was like, what?
3: It's something like that where it's not a big deal to us. It's a huge deal to them.
2: I was so amazed that like someone we didn't even know would offer something like that.
3: Something we could do just to show people that people still care.
2: I was so shocked. It brought tears to my eyes.
0: Yeah, think about it. It's summertime. This local construction company did it for free. They used the original blueprints to recreate the stand, and they built it for free. They probably could have made, I'm sure, a fast buck off of it, but they didn't. Good for those guys. And finally, a little more closer to home, specifically Polaris. Mikey's Late Night Slice is opening its 12th location in Polaris this time. The date, August 28th. So the latest, and according to its founder, the greatest. Yeah, the pizza chain is set to open with a full bar, pizza by the slice or pie. And the first 100 customers I know at the grand opening get T-shirts, free slice cards. I love those. I have a few of those free slice cards. Love those. It's if I go to Mechanical Pins at Easton, I immediately get a drink and then I walk right over to Mikey's and get a pie right away. And then I bring it back because Mechanical Pens allows you to do that. Anyway, congratulations. Mikey's Late Night Slice opening their 12th location, this time at Polaris. By the way, it's 2136 IKEA Way. It's right next to Topgolf. So if you're looking for a legend or somewhere you're like, okay, well, where is that exactly? Yeah, you can't miss it. It's right in front of Topgolf. Cannot miss it. And a shout out to Crystal, who is also their marketing director. She's a former intern of mine. See? Successful people coming right from this show. That's the good stuff.
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7: 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Weather.
8: The stretch of dry and mild weather continues, although it is a little warmer Tuesday compared to Monday. High today of 80 degrees under mostly sunny skies. Few more clouds through the overnight will drop down into the upper 50s. On Wednesday, a mix of clouds and sunshine, still dry with a high of 82. I'm Storm Team 4 meteorologist Macy Tetrick.
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hostess with the mostest, Martha Quinn. Keeping you company during the workday next after 10 o'clock. Don't forget Martha's mixtape at noon. And another chance to head to Vegas with our iHeartRadio Music Festival coming up at 1. I'm Boxer. Have a great day. We'll catch you again tomorrow, 5 to 10 on the bus.

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0: 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The moments. The pop culture that defined who we are. And at the heart of it all was Martha Quinn. 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

93.3 The Bus. A round of applause, please, for our morning show. Sometimes I feel like when I'm Martha Quinn, step in, it's like time for work, because, you know, it's kind of the start of the workday. All right, here's Hart starting our day. 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

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Well, I connected with my sister-in-law, who I haven't spoken to in way too long this

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Poison singer Bret Michaels is doing something he would never do unless he was absolutely forced to. Find out what in just a bit. Right now, it's Queen.

was the one who introduced the hits we love during her MTV days. And she's still here playing them. 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
1: Dang, I said a few seconds ago, every day at noon, you've got a chance to flex your music knowledge by making a mixtape. Three songs that are grouped together in a category. Alan in San Francisco stepped up. I'm going to tell you Alan's category. It's three artists from the 60s who had hits in the 80s, starting with the Rolling Stones.

all-time favorites from the 70s, 80s, and 90s, 93.3 The Bus. The Rolling Stones started it. Cher is next in Alan's Mixtape. Three artists from the 60s who had hits in the 80s. In 1965, Sonny and Cher were on the top of the charts with I Got You, Babe. This is Cher from 1989.

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1: Hi, Martha. It's Amy from Dallas, Georgia. I would like to hear Man in the Mirror by Michael Jackson, please.

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0: 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Martha Quinn with you. I hope you're doing great today. Have you had to call in sick to work lately? You are not alone. Prayers up for Joan Jett. She's had to cancel her September shows in Costa Mesa, California, also in Louisville, Kentucky, because she had to recently undergo orthopedic surgery on a fractured vertebrae. And now she says she's beginning the necessary healing process. I'm going to play some Joan Jett at the Blackhearts for you in honor of Joan. Before 1 o'clock, we can still rock out with Joan Jett.
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93.3 The Bus. Eric Carmen is standing by with me, Martha Cuevas. As you can tell probably already, this is Joan Jett rocking out right now. She is healing right now after a recent orthopedic surgery on a fractured vertebrae. Be well, Joan.

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1: 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And at the heart of it all was Martha Quinn. 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

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Nobody puts baby in a corner. Don't mind me, Martha Quinn. I'm just quoting a movie. Dirty Dancing as we head into the 1 o'clock hour together, as that is the movie this Eric Carmen classic comes from right now. It's Hungry Eyes.

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0: Cause I gotta have faith. 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
1: 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Marth Quinn here to keep you rocking with Belinda Carlisle and her great reminder. Ooh.

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Hi there, I'm Michael McCoy. Thank you for listening. Tell you what, in less than 10 minutes, I'm going to tell you how to fool your brain. Make yourself happy.

0: So if you want a quick happiness boost, I have some ideas for you. Hi there, I'm Michael McCoy. Thanks for listening to 93.3 The Bus. This is from psychologists who say they found four simple techniques. Number one, smile and act happy, even if you're not feeling it. Number two, be present by consciously focusing on a positive moment. Number three, share good experiences with others, because talking about them helps reinforce the positive feelings. And then number four, practice what they call mental time travel. You go back, think of happy memories, or look forward to something enjoyable in the future. Experts say we're naturally wired to focus on what's wrong, so savoring the good is a way of training our brains to notice more happiness in everyday life.
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0: 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Ellie, thanks for listening to 93.3 The Bus. What's the worst hand-me-down you had to wear?
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0: You know, I can kind of picture that. 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

in on 93.3 The Bus, all-time favorites from the 70s, 80s, and 90s. I'm Kelsey Webb on this beautiful Tuesday afternoon. By the way, if you say Sunday and Monday and Tuesday instead of Tuesday, you're officially old. Here are other things you say when you're old. Videotaping instead of recording on your phone. Saying pound sign instead of hashtag. If you say half past or quarter till when you're telling time. Shrink instead of therapist. Pocketbook instead of purse. Stewardess instead of flight attendant. Slacks instead of pants. Beauty parlor instead of salon. And supper instead of dinner. So go put on your church slacks, grab your pocketbook, and get you some supper at Bob Evans tonight.

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U2 on 93.3 The Bus. I'm Kelsey Webb with a serious question. And be honest, how many times do you use your bath towel before washing it? Number one answer is 2 to 3 times. Let's go about 4, 5, 6 times. I mean, 10% said at least 7 uses. 13% wash it every single time. Those are the clean freaks. Tears for Fears up next, a song my 7-year-old daughter actually asked Alexa to play yesterday. It was a beautiful moment. A little kid knowing and valuing the classics, all because her mama is on the bus.

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And if you're a basic girl like me who follows all the trends and lives for them and posts them all over social media, your day is here. Starbucks PSL is out today. The pumpkin spice latte. Look for me in the closest drive-thru in about 45 minutes flat.

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1: Billy Joel here on 93.3 The Bus. I'm Kelsey Webb, and on this day 32 years ago, Billy's divorce from model Christie Brinkley was finalized, but they do remain close friends to this day. All right, three-song bus binge up next, then your chance to win a trip to our iHeartRadio Music Festival in Vegas.

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Collins here on the bus. Stevie Wonder up next, and I'll leave you with a pop quiz before I head out for the evening. How old was Stevie when he signed with Motown? Just 11 years young.

0: 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You said you had a hand-me-down shirt that just didn't fit well?
1: Yeah, it was tight. It was too short. You know, like, and Tommy Boy, when he puts on the too small jacket.

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0: Dak to the Future. Obviously, a Cowboys fan. That's okay. You know what? Pretty good name. I like it.

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1: Checking in on your Tuesday. I hope you're having a great one so far. I'm Michelle Fay with the Cranberries. Coming up next, here's Prince.

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See, because sometimes work could just get to be too much. Or you feel like work isn't giving you enough. All right, there is an opposite of burnout. Let's start next.

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1: Feeling burnt out at work? Yeah, it happens to the best of us, all right? But now experts are saying that a lot of people are experiencing the opposite problem. It's called rust out. Yeah, the term describes what happens when employees feel underused, unchallenged, and disconnected from their jobs for long periods of time. Now, rust out can show up like chronic boredom, lack of motivations, going through the motions. So if you don't want to feel rusted out, seek new projects, learn new skills.
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